0: get closer, get it up. Send your body to flight, get it up. They got a target tonight, get it up. Body come along for the ride. All you studs and your duds and your ladies is fly. Get it up, moment like you're gripping the earth. Get it up, waiting, you're feeling the girth. Get it up,
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If you see yourself making it, you see in the sun. 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
1: Hey, it's a mess out there. 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We'll stay. I'm good right here. I've been waiting.

Been this way so long, it feels like something's off when I'm not depressed. I got some issues that I won't address. I got some baggage I ain't open yet. I got some demons I should put to rest. 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